0: play at night with Connor.
1: Either I am salivating like a fire hydrant in my sleep, or I'm having very vivid dreams, and I don't know which is true. Do you ever get that thing where you wake up in the middle of the night and you're either doing something crazy or still dreaming, and you just don't know which is the truth? I swear, the other day I woke up and my neck was wet, and I don't know what from. I could have sworn I was wide awake for this, that through some miracle of human biology, I had somehow drooled in my sleep to the point that I was like a toddler with just a gleaming face. But that cannot be right, because I'm not a toddler. I'm an adult man. Why? What part of my brain decided I needed to have a dream where I just had a wet chin? And what vitamin am I supposed to take to prevent that from happening again? It's the vibe.

0: Edmonton traffic.
1: On 127.3, watch for a collision northbound before Yellowhead. There is some stop and go coming off of 118th Avenue. 109th Street, construction continues as you head south towards the High Level Bridge. You'll want to stay left. Delays start by 104th Avenue. And at 111th Street in the South Henday, there is a collision northbound just north of the overpass. Should be in the final stages of clearing now. Ends today. 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

0: I work two different jobs. There's this one and another one where I work in marketing for a lubricants company. Laugh it up. It's not that kind of lubricants. Come on. Anyways, one of my coworkers at my other job told me recently that he thinks that I need to stop joking around on LinkedIn. That I need to be more serious as an adult using a social media platform that grown-ups use to network with each other. It's boring. I don't want to be serious on LinkedIn. He says, if I don't stop joking around on LinkedIn, then nobody is ever going to take me seriously. Here's the thing. I don't want to be taken seriously. I think that everybody needs to take things less seriously. I mean, honestly, what's more embarrassing? Posting a joke on the internet or getting mad at your coworker for posting a joke on the internet?
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1: A woman in Pennsylvania has been arrested after she shot her husband because she was angry with him for leaving his gun out. She got so sick and tired of seeing this thing laying around the house, she figured, I'm going to pick this up and I'm going to teach him a lesson about gun safety. Bang! Fires around right at the guy. And, oh, okay, this isn't funny. She did kill him. Okay. Well, at the end of the day, I guess we did, in fact, learn a lesson about gun safety, didn't we?
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0: Edmonton traffic.
1: At 50th Street in the South Henday, got a collision southbound just south of the overpass. Gonna take an extra 5, maybe 10 minutes. At 111th Street in the South Henday, there's a collision northbound just north of the overpass. That one's only gonna take a couple of minutes. And watch for a collision southbound on 75th Street at 98th Avenue. 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
1: We're not rat-free anymore. Why is nobody talking about this? I saw a story from 12 days ago, by the way. Alberta's self-image as world's only rat-free region has been shattered after the discovery of a rat in the town of Bowden. I haven't seen anybody discussing this. I haven't seen anybody freaking out. I feel like we should be freaking out. There's rats in Alberta. Do you know what this means? I'm on a clock now. I'm gonna have to move soon. My wife hates these things. The last day of our honeymoon, we were in the literal honeymoon phase of our relationship, walking around Victoria, BC, having a beautiful time. She stops dead in her tracks, frowns, looks at me and says, "I just remembered there's rats here." There's nowhere left for us to go. This was supposed to be the rat-free zone. Officials ask if you've noticed rat droppings or any signs of rats, please contact Rat Patrol Alberta. How am I supposed to know what those look like? I've never been around rats before in my life. I thought that you guys were handling this. Whew. Sorry. I almost forgot. Step one is to overreact, and I've already got that covered. So what do we do now?

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0: My daughter's birthday is fast approaching. I am almost 2 years into being a parent now, and I'm discovering that the hardest part of parenting was never the lost sleep. It was never the late nights. It was never worrying about your child's well-being in those early days when they were truly just vulnerable to the world. No, the most difficult part of parenting is now and forever will be having to tell your child the same lesson over and over and over again, knowing that they might not understand it for years to come. And I know there's other parents out there that say, if they're not listening to you trying to protect them, let them make the mistake. Let them learn on their own. I don't think I can do that. I don't think that the police will be very happy finding out I let my daughter touch a hot stove. How many times do I have to tell you, don't try to touch the hot stove? Go play with the outlets or something. I don't know.
1: Let's go. Let's kick off the night.
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1: A fitness influencer in Berlin has had to issue an apology after she was caught cheating in a marathon. They caught her riding on the back of a bike for part of the race, just straight up not doing a significant chunk of the work. And you can sue me if you disagree with this, I guess, but I don't know if she needs to apologize for that. I mean, yeah, you're a fitness influencer and you're not really doing the fitness part of your job, but at the same time, man, what are we wasting our energy on? She has to apologize. She rode on a bike during a marathon. Who cares? What awful thing is happening because of this? We're getting angry on the internet? At least she got out of the house. Who am I to judge while I'm doom scrolling on my couch for the third consecutive hour?
2: Here we go again, buddy. 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
3: 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We'll make it-

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1: Drake May, one of the quarterbacks for the New England Patriots, has revealed that he doesn't believe that America landed on the moon, saying, and I quote, I really want you to understand this is a direct quote, I don't know about the moon, you know? I think it's, I can see back in the day of why we would put on the mass we went there. But I'm not really sure 200% if we went there or not. I wouldn't say I'm leaning one way or the other. I just know I'm a little bit skeptical. Now, I know a lot of people out there will hear somebody like this man say something like that on a public platform and think to themselves, let's hear him out. Maybe I should be skeptical of the moon landing. And to those people, I say, stop. Stop. The scientists did the work. Even if we didn't go to the moon the first time, we've been to the moon now. We've been to the moon. Are we going to listen to a team of NASA scientists about NASA science? Or are we going to listen to a guy whose job is to throw a football pretty far?
2: Let's do it. 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

0: self-checkout might start disappearing very soon. Apparently, only 36% of retailers plan on investing in self-checkout technology again this year. The majority of them are pulling out. They're hiring store clerks again because of years of theft, errors, and questionable time savings. Can't say that I didn't see it coming. Matter of fact, I used to work with another radio host who will remain unnamed, but here's some fun gossip. Don't tell anybody I told you this. Anyways, this radio host admitted on air that they would go to self-checkout and enter the code for different items than the stuff that they were buying, just so that they could get it cheaper. Then they got fired because it turns out when you just admit to committing theft on air, people do not generally like that. And it's because of that person that you guys don't get to hear about all of the cool crimes that I commit.
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2: 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Hey, Tone, it's your birthday today. We love you so much every day. It is your birthday today. Happy birthday, Tone.
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1: We're doing cable again, everybody. 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They're merging together. It's just going to be another streaming service. 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It's all too much. 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And I'm tired of it. I'm pulling out my old DVD player. I might cancel subscriptions and just start to buy DVDs from the drugstore. If I own Benchwarmers on DVD, I'll always have Benchwarmers on DVD. If you go searching for a movie on a streaming service, there's a chance that it's not there. But if you go searching for a DVD in a DVD case, there's also a chance that it won't be there, but you will find a copy of Shrek instead. 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
1: Nokia and NASA have decided that astronauts have been disconnected from the world for far too long. They are teaming up to bring 4G to astronauts and the moon. 4G? You guys don't want to get 5G to the astronauts? I mean, like, they are... I don't want to say that they're the most important people in the world, but they're making a pretty big sacrifice. They're not even on their home planet. They're out there figuring stuff out in space, and we're going to give them 4G. It's space. When I think about the future, most of it's in space, and most of it is really cool. I didn't think that we'd be going backwards. What if we start a colony on Mars? Are we all going to be using Kibo flip phones instead? Get the vibe, it's gonna be lit tonight.

0: Breaking news, fork found in kitchen. Germany has arrested their former spy chief on suspicion of espionage. Now, espionage, of course, is another fancy word for spy stuff. And I know that because I used to watch Totally Spies, and I kind of paid attention to James Bond as well. And none of them were German. Why? Because they were famous. And if you're actually a good spy, nobody catches you. Except for this guy, who was apparently such a good spy that he worked his way to the top of the spy food chain, and then everybody looked at him and said, "Wait a second, I think that spy might be a spy." And you know what's twisted is that's exactly what a good spy would want us to think. Oh, there are many layers of mystery to this. I've got to bust out my Scholastic Book Fair decoder ring so that I can figure out what's going on here.
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1: Some pretty wild stuff happening in Russia this week. There was a supposed outbreak of the plague in a lab where a scientist broke a vial and potentially died of the plague. Now there's a whole lockdown on some of the scientists in Russia. The World Health Organization says that Russia told it there has been no cases of the plague, but they aren't identifying the pathogen. When I was 10 years old, my friend and I caught a gopher on the playground during school and brought it inside in a cardboard box. And the teacher started to ask us, "Are you guys keeping a squirrel in that box?" And we kept saying, "No," which was true. It was a gopher. And we thought we were getting away with something on that technicality. But it turns out the teacher was still upset about the gopher. And I can't help but think, Russia doesn't have the plague. And they think that we're not going to be upset about whatever other weird disease they're keeping in the box instead.
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1: There are a few things in this world I think we all assume that everybody will experience at one point or another. You know, Star Wars, The Lord of the Rings, eating ramen with an egg on top of it. You know, just general experiences we assume that everyone will have eventually. I am currently playing through Red Dead Redemption 2 for the first time, and every single person I've talked to who plays video games has told me that I am about to experience one of the greatest video games ever made. I'm not gonna lie, a few hours in, I'm having a great time. I see exactly what they mean. I don't know why I decided to put this off for so long, knowing that so many people loved it so much. But we're all guilty of it. And I want to know, what is an experience you think everybody else has had except for you?

0: I am about to blow your mind and save you a lot of money, especially if you happen to be a parent. A new report is showing that parents are using artificial intelligence to generate pictures of their children to save money on school photos. Don't worry, honey. We don't need to make memories together. The computer will do it for us. Come on, you guys. What are we doing here? And I'm not saying that you have to pay for the school photos. I understand they can be very expensive. But here's a little life hack. A lot of people seem to forget. Almost every single adult human being I know owns a smartphone with a camera attached to it. Put your kid in a nice shirt and make them stand against the wall. You don't need to ask the computer to make a photo of your child. You have the child. Take the picture. You don't need to ask ChatGPT to live your life for you.
1: Let's go. Let's kick off the night.
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0: Connor on Play.
1: A woman in Pennsylvania has been arrested after she shot her husband because she was angry with him for leaving his gun out. She got so sick and tired of seeing this thing laying around the house, she figured, I'm going to pick this up and I'm going to teach him a lesson about gun safety. Bang! Fires around right at the guy. And, oh, okay, this isn't funny. She did kill him. Okay. Well, at the end of the day, I guess we did, in fact, learn a lesson about gun safety, didn't we?
2: Here we go again, buddy. Giddy, giddy.
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1: We're not rat-free anymore. Why is nobody talking about this? I saw a story from 12 days ago, by the way. Alberta's self-image as world's only rat-free region has been shattered after the discovery of a rat in the town of Bowden. I haven't seen anybody discussing this. I haven't seen anybody freaking out. I feel like we should be freaking out. There's rats in Alberta. Do you know what this means? I'm on a clock now. I'm gonna have to move soon. My wife hates these things. The last day of our honeymoon, we were in the literal honeymoon phase of our relationship, walking around Victoria, BC, having a beautiful time. She stops dead in her tracks, frowns, looks at me and says, "I just remembered there's rats here." There's nowhere left for us to go. This was supposed to be the rat-free zone. Officials ask if you've noticed rat droppings or any signs of rats, please contact Rat Patrol Alberta. How am I supposed to know what those look like? I've never been around rats before in my life. I thought that you guys were handling this. Whew. Sorry. I almost forgot. Step one is to overreact, and I've already got that covered. So what do we do now?
2: 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Play at Night with Connor.

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4: 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Hey, Tone, it's your birthday today. 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It is your birthday today. Happy birthday, Tone.
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3: I need to tell you about the most ridiculous thing that happened to me at work yesterday.
4: Oh.
3: So yesterday morning, Kenzie, it was around 5:20 in the morning.
4: Mm-hmm.
3: I realized that I had accumulated about 4 empty coffee cups in the studio.
4: As you do.
3: So I thought, okay, Jake, be an adult, take the cups to the kitchen. I get there and the dishwasher is full of clean dishes.
4: Hmm.
3: Do I have time to empty an entire dishwasher at 5:20 in the morning? No. I've got a radio show to run. I've got prep to do. I'm already operating on approximately 14% brain power at that time. So I'm standing there with these 4 cups and I notice somebody has got this little tea concoction boiling away in a saucepan right beside the sink. And I thought, you know what? I'm not going to wash my coffee cups right now. Because the last thing I want is my dish soap launching into somebody's breakfast tea, right?
4: That's thoughtful of you.
3: Thank you. So I gave the cups a quick rinse, left them in the sink, and went back to the studio. And then, 6 a.m., an email goes out to the station manager.
4: No.
3: At 6 a.m. with a picture.
4: A picture?
5: Someone has left dirty coffee cups in the sink. Please correct the situation.
4: Correct the situation is crazy.
3: Of course, I'm that someone that left the coffee cups. And here's the part that killed me. I was going to wash them.
4: Yeah.
3: I just didn't want to turn somebody's boiling tea into, you know, a bubble bath, right?
4: That's fair.
3: So apparently, my attempt at being courteous has now become a coffee cup incident requiring management intervention. 4 cups at 5:20 in the morning, Kenzie.
4: Man, we got bigger problems to worry about here, people.
3: Thank you.

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1: Time to find out what's on Kenzie's radar.
2: Porter Airlines is adding a new nonstop flight from Edmonton to London, Ontario. The daily year-round service starts next May, giving Edmonton travelers another way to get into southwestern Ontario without connecting through Toronto. It's a big part of Porter expansion at London's airport, with four other Canadian cities also being added. Apparently it takes about 6 to 7 hours to get from Edmonton to London, and I think people will be really happy with this because, based on stories I've heard and read, lost luggage is a staple at Toronto Pearson Airport. So maybe more luggage will make it where it needs to go if they don't have to stop in Toronto.
3: That'd be nice.
2: Oh, that's it? Okay. Yeah,
3: I was clearing my throat.
2: And Alberta's new permanent time zone could create headaches for pilots. So we talked about this yesterday, how they're taking away the two time changes a year.
3: Yeah.
2: Oh, we're ditching that, and we are going to be staying on what we've called traditionally Mountain Daylight Time year-round. Aviation groups, though, are now raising concerns about the change and how it could affect flight planning and scheduling. And then for the rest of us, there is no falling back an hour this November. So I guess we're just going to be forever shorted an hour. I feel like we should get a stat holiday
4: for
2: not getting
4: it.
2: That hour back. Yeah. Mayor Kenzie, she announces it now. But also, I never considered how the time change could affect flights. Can't you just adjust the times on the tickets and stuff? It doesn't... I don't know. If you're a pilot, chime in on this, but it doesn't seem like it would be a huge deal. I don't know. You just change the time. You just tick it down one or up, however it works.
3: Yeah.
4: You know what? You can never please everybody.
2: Truly. If anything, they should be happy because they only have to deal with one time change now.
3: That's right.
2: There's no time change. It's just all the time. Anyways, I'm Kenzie. That's what's on my radar.
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1: 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Ozone. Well played.
4: We're going to start with the Edmonton Oilers because the Boosh,
3: Evan Bouchard, is absolutely ridiculous right now.
4: So he had two goals and an assist last night as the Oilers beat the Anaheim 5-2. Bouchard now has 6 goals in 4 games, leading the NHL, and he's just scored, just the second defenseman in the NHL to score 6 through the first 4 games. That is pretty impressive. McDavid, he had a goal and 2 assists. Draisaitl had 4 assists, and the Oilers have won 3 straight. They are in San Jose Saturday to take on former Oiler Darnell Nurse and the San Jose Sharks. Yeah, Darnell Nurse.
2: He's on the Sharkies now.
4: Exactly, he is.
2: He's a Nurse Shark.
4: And now, Sharks are your favorite team probably, right?
2: I mean,
4: they would have to be.
2: I would want to. If I could choose, based on no statistics,
4: yeah,
2: I would do that.
4: Meanwhile, in baseball,
6: Dale, the Yankee lose. Let's go, baby.
4: That's right. Tampa Bay beat the New York Yankees 4-3, sweeping the Yankees right out of the playoffs. I'm so happy about that. I cannot stand the Yankees. I cannot stand their fans. Anything about the Yankees, they're just stupid. And that's just my opinion. So sorry to you Yankee fans out there, but so much for October in the Bronx.
2: Was it a home game for the Yankees?
4: It was.
2: Oh, that sucks.
4: Oh, big time.
2: Oh, man.
4: And they got a home run called back on them because there was fan interference from a Yankee guy in the stands.
2: Oh.
4: Yeah, he stuck his hands out and messed with the home run ball.
2: Whoa.
4: And he had to get escorted out of the stadium.
2: Damn.
4: Because he would have got his ass kicked hardcore.
2: Yeah, that's fair.
4: All right, moving on. The Dodgers beat Atlanta 4-1, so they move on as well. Cleveland stayed alive with a 9-3 win over the Chicago White Sox, and Milwaukee Brewers beat San Diego 3-1, so those teams are moving on. And the Edmonton Elks are in Hamilton tomorrow, taking on the Ticats, 5 p.m. kickoff. I'm Jake, and that is your Play Sports.
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0: Nice morning today. You know, I didn't have to scrape any frost off the windshield. That means I don't park in a garage. Nope, I just like to hop in the car and get the hell out of here on my way to work. It's Jake Ryan. It's Kenzie Ray. Shout out to the 6 a.m. Listener Club. Kenzie, who is chiming in this morning from the 6 a.m. Listener Club?
1: Well, I'm just letting my thing load. Okay, we got my stepdad Trev's texting in. Good morning, Trev.
0: Morning, Trev.
1: Got Rob. He says, I'm back. Where'd you go?
0: Yeah, where'd you go? It was your birthday yesterday. Remember, Kenzie worked hard on that birthday song for you?
1: No, that was Tone Tone.
0: Oh, never mind.
1: Oh, my gosh.
0: It's early. Give me a break. Sorry, Rob.
1: Rob, where did you go? We didn't know you left.
0: Where did you go, my Robbie?
1: Meow, meow, meow, meow. That was really good.
0: Thank you.
1: Got lucky, yeah. Tone Tone saying, I had a great birthday day.
0: Okay, there it is right in front of my face.
1: Said his wife made a yummy homemade meal. Now he has a breakfast meeting today. Oh, I'm so jealous of those.
0: Yeah, we're going to be talking about Rob later on in the show, aren't we?
1: Were we?
0: About his birthday surprise he had with his vehicle. Remember the, not Rob, Tony.
1: Oh, I was like, what are we talking about?
0: I got no sleep. Yeah, I'm sorry. No, let's. You just carry on. This is going to be unhinged.
1: Apparently, Rob and Tone Tone are the same person, according to Jake. Oh, Tone Tone did send a photo in his vehicle. That's so funny.
0: Okay, there we go. Yeah.
1: Well, I'm glad you had a good birthday, Tone Tone. That's really great. He says he wants to hear what.

0: ever we want to pick for him.
1: Okay.
0: Well, in that case, we'll pick something. And good morning, Charlene texting in. We got Care Bear texting in.
1: We didn't do it.
0: You're right.
1: Charlene.
0: It's getting better.
1: Oh, there's Deneen.
0: Deneen.
1: Thank you for that. It's good.
0: Yeah, that does feel better now.
1: Hey, just a quick question for Deneen. Deneen, yesterday I mentioned on the show that I believe, maybe I'm wrong, but my daughter was telling me about a girl that goes to her school named Lily and mentioned that you were Lily's mom. Is that the case? Because if it is, that's so cool. And you're the mom of the person that my daughter was talking about. Anyway, carry on, but text us back with that info.
0: We got Darby texting in. Good morning, Darby.
1: Darbs.
0: And Rob said, oh, daydreaming about Rob, eh?
1: I can't help it. It's been so long.
0: It has been a long time.
1: You know?
0: Yeah. He was supposed to come into the studio before my wedding, and then he just never showed up.
1: Yeah, well, yeah, what happened there?
0: Yeah, you're pretty famous for just disappearing on us, Rob. Hey?
1: He lives out in, where's that, Okotoks, though? Doesn't he? Or Westlock?
0: That's Tone Tone.
1: No, it's not.
0: Yes, it is.
1: What is happening?
0: Oh, my gosh. You are so backwards.
1: Why am
0: today?
1: I getting Tony, Tone Tone, and Rob mixed up? What the hell's happening?
0: I don't know, but you need to get your people straight.
1: Oh, Wetaskiwin. That's it.
0: Rob, you're in Wetaskiwin? I didn't know that. Cars cost less.
1: That was where I started my career, Kenzie Ray.
0: Wow.
1: Wetaskiwin.
0: Not the Badlands?
1: Nope. That's Drumheller.
0: Yeah. I thought that was second?
1: That was my second gig, where I was the bad boy of the Badlands.
0: Cracks me up every time.
1: Oh, Kyle the Baker's here!
0: Kyle the Baker? Been up for 4 hours baking. Dang.
1: Oh my goodness, what are you baking, bro?
0: Yeah, bread? Farmer's Market in Lacombe means fresh baked products.
1: Nice.
0: Ooh, I love a farmer's market.
1: When's the farmer's market? Is it today or is it every day? When is it?
0: Yeah, we want to come.
1: Yeah, that'd be fun.
0: All the way in Lacombe. We'll come for some bread.
1: You two have a great day. You both help make the mornings much better. Well, thank you.
0: Nah, we try. Yeah. Got Mike Barron texting in. What up, Mike? How you doing? And Charissa, she's listening. Your wife is pretty cool.
1: Let's see how long we can talk for without, without something happening.
0: That sounds fun.
1: just kidding. Sue texting in. What did she say?
0: Sue is so funny. She's very eccentric when she texts, and I love it. She says, Ken's read before going on air. You should always proofread my messages. I have learned that, yes. Mm. Yeah. There's some colorful words in there that I'm not going to say. But some things about police? I'm going to have to reread this off because I'm kind of confused. But we love you, Sue. Thanks for texting in. I hope Pawn Princess is treating you nicely.
1: Yeah.
0: Go to Pawn Princess if you want some popcorn and really cool things. They have lots of movies, so me and Levi have to go there because we love DVD movies. We have like 400, I think, at home.
1: Wow.
0: Yeah.
1: You start your own Blockbuster.
0: I know. I think that would be so fun when we buy a house. I want to turn like a room into a movie room and make it look like Blockbuster and paint the walls like Blockbuster and have everything alphabetized.
1: You will do it.
0: I will. That's my plan. Oh, I'm going to have so many projects.
1: You know who you look like today a bit?
0: Who?
1: Cookie Monster.
0: My cookies.
1: You should see Kenzie right now. She's got like this Cookie Monster hoodie on.
0: It's my Vegas hoodie.
1: Yeah, it's awesome.
0: It's like 3XL. It's so comfy.
1: I got some cookies here if you want. Should do a video of it.
0: Cookies.
1: We're going to do that. We're going to make a video of you just going ham on the cookies in your Cookie Monster hoodie, even though it's a Las Vegas hoodie.
0: Are they chocolate chip?
1: Yes. No, they're the Girl Guide mint ones.
0: I don't like the mint ones.
1: I know. That's what Cookie Monster would say.
0: Aww.
1: All right. We're going to wake up. You're going to wake up. We're going to have a lot of fun today. It's feeling a little bit like an unhinged, I don't know, Thursday show.
0: Yeah, it's like a Thursday, Friday feeling. Thursday.
1: And it's a long weekend, too.
0: Oh, yeah. I always forget about long weekends, and then it's like a nice surprise when the weekend hits.
1: That's right. Hit us up. Turkey or ham? Or none of the above for Thanksgiving. In the meantime, wake me up, wake you up. Let's go, Avicii, rip. See?

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8: Edmonton traffic.
9: It's a quiet start to the morning rush. We have no issues on the go except for construction. We have crews working on the Yellowhead eastbound from Victoria Trail to Beverly Bridge. Stay to the right. Roadwork on the South Henry and the center median at 111th Street. You're down to 80 kilometers an hour there. And barricades are up on 95th Avenue eastbound from 170th Street to 163rd, westbound sharing lanes. And northbound 170th Street approaching the intersection, stay to the center or left. Friday's Lotto Max jackpot offers more chances to win. 80 chances at $100,000 plus $80 million jackpot and 14 max millions, 18 plus. With Play 107 traffic, I'm Amber Belzer.
10: In Play 107 weather, going to be getting some rainy days. Yeah, the rain's going to be replacing the sun this weekend. High of 9 tomorrow, Saturday, a sad high of 2. And we may get some light snow, but let's manifest rain only. Today's going to get up to 13 in the afternoon with Rizzle Drizzles throughout the day. And right now it is 7 degrees in the YEG. I'm Kenzie Ray with your Play 107 weather.
11: So Kenzie and I got invited to a school for Reading Week, which is awesome, and I've done this before with elementary kids. You walk in, you read a book, the kids are excited, everybody has a nice little time. Then we found out it's a junior high school.
10: Oh, yeah.
11: Grade 7 to 9.
10: Oh, man, they're going to burn us so bad.
11: We're going to talk about how we're going to possibly get through this next.

0: You are listening to Play 107 on a Thursday morning. Not a bad start to the morning. I didn't like during weather when Kenzie was like, we might get some snow, but you never know.
1: You never know about the snow.
0: You know what else you never know about?
1: What?
0: Junior high school students.
1: Oh, why do they intimidate me so much?
0: I don't know, dude. My grade fiver is pretty intense. I can't even imagine what it's going to be like to speak with grade 7 to 9.
1: I know. I feel like it's going to be very humbling.
0: Yeah, I've done this for years with the elementary kids, and they're great. You know, you just read them a fun book, and they're just like, yeah, and they do all the actions and stuff.
1: Yeah, ham it up, you know?
0: But what book are we supposed to read to a 14-year-old?
1: Well, Caitlin, she said that she's going to pick one that they have, so hopefully it's something that they like, I guess. Because, I mean, if I was going to pick a book, it would have been Dr. Seuss or something, and now knowing that it's grade 7 to 9, I'm glad that I didn't choose the book, because that would have been awkward.
0: I'd be like, okay, everybody, gather around. Today we're reading The Very Hungry Caterpillar.
1: Right? Can you? They just roll their eyes at us.
0: Yeah, they'll be like, bro, I have a math test in 20 minutes. And yeah, I already know what's going to happen. We walk in. Hey, guys, we're Jake and Kenzie from Play 107. One kid in the back. My mom listens to you. Career over.
1: Aw, but that would be nice, though.
0: Yeah, junior high kids, they're brutal. You can't win.
1: Yeah, I'm nervous.
0: But if we try too hard to look cool, we're going to get roasted.
1: I know.
0: We bring a book that's too young, we're getting roasted. If we bring a book that's too serious, roasted. They're going to be like, why are these radio people giving us a TED Talk?
1: Right? Right.
0: But honestly, if you have any advice for us before we walk into this school, please throw us a text.
1: Yeah, if you have a grade 7 to grade 9, or just let us know what the cool things are to say.
0: Yeah, we're driving the school or the station vehicle to the school.
1: Mm-hmm.
0: We're going to get out and it's going to be all like graffitied.
1: Just a big old wang on it.
0: Yeah, that's right. Yeah, hook us up with some advice. Maybe you have a grade 7 or 8 or 9 in your life and you can shed some light. She's dope.

0: It is read-in week for many schools out there. In fact, probably all the schools, with the exception of some, maybe, that just don't do it. But Kenzie and I were talking about how we have to go to a junior high today and read to some kids.
1: Yeah, you know the song, work, work, work, work, work.
0: Yeah.
1: We should make a parody to read, read, read, read, read.
0: They would love that.
1: They would, yeah. Or they'll make fun of us.
0: For sure. But Ryan, with some advice for us to speak with the good old grade seveners to niners, he's like, isn't the answer obvious? Kenzie in a bikini and Jake Ryan puts a potato in his pants. I mean, he's the third member of the show we didn't know we needed.
1: Not the potato in the pants.
0: No.
1: That's crazy.
0: He said it.
1: Both of those are crazy. Ryan, you're crazy.
0: We like you, though. That's why it says unhinged by your name when you text in. And we love you for it, man. That's what makes you so fun when you text in. And we got some normal advice, actually, too.
1: We love normal advice.
0: Where did that one come? That one comes from Danielle with her son, Tanner. Danielle, is your son Tanner in junior high? But she said, I'd say the biggest thing is don't try to fit in like you're one of them, because then they just make fun of you.
1: Yeah, that's fair.
0: Yeah.
1: I can see you cracking all your dad jokes there, and they'll just roll their eyes.
0: We're going to win them over.
1: I hope so.
0: I'm excited for this.
1: It's a challenge.
0: I think we can win them over, too, by getting them to be like, hey, we're going to get some audio of y'all, and we're going to record that audio, and then we're going to play it on the show.
1: Yeah.
0: Tomorrow.
1: But if you make fun of us, it's not going on air.
0: Exactly.
1: Yeah, you got to dangle that carrot.
0: Yeah. I think we'll be fine.
1: Yeah.
0: Yeah. We just got to figure out what we're going to read to these kids, though.
1: I know. The fact that we don't figure it out until we get there is kind of...
0: Yeah.
1: Yeah. We can't even practice or preemptively plan. But we read the same book to all the same classes. So by the time we get to the last class, we're going to be nailing that story.
0: We'll be pros.
1: Yeah. They're going to be like, what?
0: It's going to be great.
1: Mm-hmm.
0: All right. 6:45 on your Thursday. One more day to the weekend. Trev's like, you know what? He texted and he's like, this week seems to be terribly long. I just want the weekend. Yeah, don't we all? That long weekend, and celebrate Thanksgiving if you do with our families. That should be good, right?
1: Yeah.
0: Yeah.

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17: It's getting busier as traffic heads towards the university. Northbound 114th, you're going to slow down near 76th Avenue. We have roadwork slowing you down. 95th Avenue eastbound between 170th Street and 163rd. Northbound 170th, a right lane's blocked off as well. Crews are on the South Henday in the center median at 111th Street doing roadwork. And we also have the ongoing roadwork on the Yellowhead eastbound between Victoria Trail and Beverly Bridge. 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Conditions in the app. With Play 107 Traffic, I'm Amber Belzer.
9: In Play 107 weather, the sun is tapping out. The rain is stepping in. High of 9 tomorrow. Saturday, only getting up to 2, and we may get some light snow. Don't want to say that too loud for the universe to hear, though. And today, we're going to get up to 13 in the afternoon. Might be raining throughout the day, though. It is now 8 degrees in the capital city. I'm Kenzie Ray with your Play 107 weather.

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2: Well, if Hardesty is your go-to for a good old swam, you'll have to find another pool for a while. The Southeast Edmonton Leisure Center closed Monday for maintenance and upgrades, and it's not expected to reopen until the end of next June. So that kind of sucks if that's your swimming hole.
3: Yeah,
2: literally. It is one of several Edmonton pools dealing with closures this fall and winter. But I mean, I guess they don't really ever have a good time to close to do repairs, you know, because summer people want to go swimming, winter people want to be inside swimming.
3: Oh, so yeah.
2: Never a good time for that, but just keep that in mind. If you're wanting to go, you may need to find another pool. And a new problem, another one that's related to AI, of course, because this is the life we live in. Homes have officially hit Alberta, or AI-staged homes have officially hit Alberta's housing market. Some buyers are finding out that what you see online is definitely not what you get. Real estate listings are using aggressive AI generation to completely redesign, furnish, and over-embellish properties.
3: Sneaky.
2: Yeah, I'm not surprised. And when prospective buyers show up for the viewings, they are being greeted by completely empty, sometimes rundown structures, which is sparking a local debate over where the marketing ends and outright deception begins, which is fair. I feel like nowadays we are trying to, or having to, find those lines in things now that AI is such a prominent thing in our lives. It's crazy that we're having all these weird new problems with AI. And I mean, again, I'm not surprised because everything seems to be like a scam in some way these days. Somehow everything is just too good to be true, or it's fake, or whatever it is. And I feel like the furniture aspect isn't that big of a deal, unless if they say it's coming furnished. That could be an issue, obviously. But I mean, you got to bring your stuff. So I prefer looking at a place without furniture in it anyway, so I can picture where all my stuff's going to go. But I can see where if you showed up and it looks run down compared to the listing photos, that would be a problem. And there definitely should be some sort of rules when it comes to advertising, listings for houses or apartments or whatever it may be. But I definitely hope that people aren't just signing for a place just based on an online listing without doing a walkthrough. I feel like you should be doing one regardless of how nice the photos may look, because you never know what it's going to be like in person. And it would be annoying because you take the time to go and view a place and then you show up and it's just not at all what you saw online. So I can see why people are definitely annoyed by that. But
4: imagine being to afford a home in the first place.
2: Well, that too. I mean, just count your blessings, I guess, right? Mm. But yeah, definitely kind of annoying for sure. So let's just keep the AI to a minimum. That seems like a big ask these days, though.
4: Yeah.
2: I'm Kenzie. That's what's on my radar.
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1: 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Well played.
4: The Edmonton Oilers are officially rolling. They scored 5 times in the second period last night and beat the Anaheim Ducks 5-2. Can I get a quack from you, Kenzie? Yeah, that's right. The Boosh had 2 goals and an assist, giving him 6 goals in 4 games. He leads the NHL in goals right now.
2: Woohoo!
4: Yeah! McDavid had a goal and 2 assists. Draisaitl had 4 helpers, and the Oilers have won 3 straight. They are in San Jose on Saturday, and in baseball, hey Yankees fans.
6: Dale, the Yankee lose! Let's go, baby. Let's go.
4: Yeah, that clip never gets old to me. Tampa Bay also beat New York 4-3, and the Yankees are now donezo, swept right out of the playoffs, which I love to see that. Unless, of course, you hate the Yankees, and it was, you know, like me, a beautiful evening, because some people just love the freaking Yankees, right? You either love them or you hate them.
2: That's fair.
4: There's really no in-between. And lastly, football. The Edmonton Elks, they are on fire still. And in Hamilton tomorrow against the Ticats, hopefully they can get another win and maintain that first place. 5 p.m. kickoff. I'm Jake. That's your Play Sports.
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0: Thursday edition of Showbiz. So Slater, I mentioned her yesterday and how she got her name from the Dazed and Confused character. Well, she has learned the hard way that vintage fashion can't be too vintage, turns out. The pop star, she says that she wore an old French showgirl costume that she bought in Italy, and it gave her a nasty rash after wearing it in a music video.
1: Oh.
0: Yeah. She says that the costumes were sometimes made with hazardous materials, and she suspects that hers had lead paint.
1: Oh, no.
0: Yeah. So, yikes. Lesson learned, some vintage clothes are better for the closet than the body. I'm curious, did she wash it first before? I mean, I guess that doesn't really help if it's lead, but...
1: The dress was trying to slay her.
0: Ah, Slater got slayed. And a country singer just shocked The Voice by choosing Queen Latifah over country star Riley Green, because, you know, they get to choose. Have you watched The Voice?
1: I have, yes.
0: Yeah, so they all turn around and then you get to choose who you go with if multiple turn around. And yeah, I guess she had the option of either of them and she went with Queen Latifah over the country star, which is, hey, to each their own. You get to choose your coach. So Kaylee Matthews, she got a 4-chair turnaround. That's really good. After singing a Vince Gill song. So every coach wanted her, but Kaylee ultimately went with Queen Latifah, saying that she followed her heart and gut, which, I mean, you got to do in those situations.
2: Why did I turn this chair? Because you deserve to have 4 chairs turned for you. That was absolutely gorgeous. You took me to church. It became a spiritual moment for me. The more you sang, the more I felt in touch. That I can translate.
0: But I think, yeah, a lot of people were probably surprised that the country singer did not choose the country coach. I didn't know Queen Latifah even sang. I thought she was just an actress.
1: And a rapper.
0: And that's your showbiz.
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4: Crews are dealing with a collision on 66th Street and 137th Avenue affecting southbound and westbound. There's road work on the Yellowhead eastbound between Victoria Trail and Beverly Bridge. Road work as well on 95th Avenue eastbound between 170th and 163rd with the right lane blocked off. Let's help women break free from abuse. 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With Play 107 Traffic, I'm Amber Belzer.
17: In Play 107 weather, going to be a damp weekend in Edmonton. Tomorrow getting up to 9. Saturday going to cool down to 2 with some possible light snow, but let's just call it floofy rain. And today's going to get up to 13 this afternoon with some rain pretty much all day. And it is still 8 degrees right now here in E-Tizzletown. I'm Kenzie Ray with your Play 107 weather.

0: 7:24, play Morning Show Jake and Kenzie with you one more day until the weekend. And last night, Kenzie did a lot of studying with my 10-year-old Ariel. She's got a grade 5 social studies test today, and it's on the 7 continents, 5 oceans, the provinces east to west. What are the capital cities of the provinces and the territories? And I thought it might be fun for you to give me a little quiz to see if I'm smarter than a 5th grader.
1: Yeah.
0: So we're going to find that out coming up after Coleman Howell. There must be

0: About to find out. Kenzie Ray has prepared a quiz for me to see if I'm smarter than my daughter, who was studying all night last night for her grade 5 social studies quiz, and she knocked it out of the park. Me? We'll see.
1: I tried to keep it somewhat easy.
0: Okay, good. I need it.
1: Okay. We're going to start off with capital cities of Canadian provinces and territories.
0: Edmonton.
1: No, that's too easy.
0: Okay.
1: I will start off with an easy one, British Columbia.
0: Oh, no. British Columbia.
1: Yeah, capital city.
0: Ay. It's where your sister was. Victoria?
1: Yeah!
0: Hey-o,
1: well done.
0: La
1: Peña. It's funny because I was actually going to say my sister used to live there. PEI.
0: Oh, no. Prince
2: Edward Island.
1: Correct. Well, that's not the correct answer.
2: I'm trying to go back to how I remembered this in school.
1: You had a way to remember it?
0: Yeah, I did little word tricks with my mind back in the day to remember these things.
1: Ah.
0: What was that show with the spider, the book? Charlatan. Charlottetown.
1: Yeah, that's so funny. Wait, what? I need to know the...
0: Charlotte's Web.
1: But how do you associate that with PEI? Do you just remember it?
0: It just works.
1: Hey, it did work, so... Okay, last one, New Brunswick.
0: There's no way. Moncton?
1: No, Fredericton.
0: No way!
1: They sound like they're cousins, though, to be fair.
0: Moncton and Fredericton.
1: Yeah.
0: Yeah, they get together all the time.
1: Yeah, estranged brothers, really. Okay, getting a little more tricky here.
0: Uh-oh.
1: Name all 5 oceans.
0: Oh, no. Okay, I know there's Pacific, Atlantic, that's 2.
1: Mm-hmm.
0: We got the cold one. What's the cold one again? The Arctic.
1: Yeah. 2
0: oh,
1: more.
0: No. Oh, boy.
1: To be fair, I probably wouldn't have made it this far even, so...
0: No, it's not. Why would I say that? No, I'm going to go the... We already said that one. It's... Oh, crap.
1: You said Pacific, Atlantic, Arctic. There's 2 more.
0: Indian Ocean.
1: Mm-hmm.
0: And I have no clue what the other one is.
1: I wouldn't have either. It's Southern.
0: Southern?
1: Yeah. What a boring name. Couldn't have come up with something better than that.
0: Where's the Southern Ocean? What?
1: South.
0: Is that new? That's got to be a new one that they just added. I don't remember that one being in school. The Southern Ocean?
1: Can you just add an ocean?
0: I'm going to have to look up where that is geographically.
1: Geographically. Okay. How many provinces does Canada have?
0: 11? 10.
1: 10. There you go.
0: Oh.
1: And how many territories?
0: Okay, so we got NWT, Northwest Territories. And then there's the Yukon. And does the Baffin Islands count? 2? 3? 2? 3? 3? 2? 2? 2?
1: There is 3, but the other one is none of it.
0: That's right.
1: Nah.
0: None of it.
1: He has none of it in his brain.
0: Hey, you know how I remembered, you know how I remembered the capital city of none of it?
1: How?
0: Because it starts with an I and a Q.
1: Mm-hmm.
0: And you have no IQ, so mm-hmm. none of it.
1: Mm. It's like Equiat.
0: Yes. So I don't know. I don't think I did as good as my daughter did, but there you go. How did you do at home? Did you get all those? You probably did. I mean, but that was Is Jake Smarter Than a Fifth Grader?
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15: Crews are clearing the collision on 66th Street and 137th Avenue. It's a bit slow through the intersection in all directions. It's busy north on Gateway Boulevard just off of 34th Avenue, headed towards the White Mud. And it's slow downtown off the Queen Elizabeth Park Road onto the Waterdale Bridge. 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
16: In Play 107 weather, YET is getting WET. Tomorrow we'll hit a high of 9. Saturday is going to be a chilly 2 degrees with some possible light snow, but let's just hope for rain instead. And today we'll hit 13 this afternoon. We are still sitting at 8 degrees right now in E-Town. I'm Kenzie Ray with your Play 107 weather.
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1: All right. Today is an exciting day. We got our buddy Gare Bear on the line. Finally got through for 1K Wordplay.
2: He's been trying forever.
1: I know. I was hoping this day would come. I'm so excited.
2: Gare, you happy about that? Obviously.
3: Oh, can't believe it.
2: You're at work right now. You're at a welding shop. You're doing your thing. And we would love to give you $1,000 because it has been the hottest of hot minutes since we've done that.
1: All right. Moment of truth, Gare Bear. Who is leaving the room? It's going to be Jake or is it going to be me?
3: I'm going to go with Jake today.
1: All right. Get out of here, Jake.
2: Hey, see you later, okay?
1: Okay, bye.
2: We'll talk to you.
1: Yeah, see you later. We had a great time. Yeah. He just leaves. Alrighty. He is out. He's going to go take a photo of the outside. Okay. Ready, Gare Bear?
3: I'm ready.
1: Yay. Okay. First word is multiply.
3: Math.
1: Math. Nice. Next word is nickel.
3: Dime.
1: Dime. Yeah. That's what I would have said. Next one is parrot.
3: Parrot?
1: Parrot. Yeah. P-A-R-R-O-T.
3: Bird.
1: Bird. Next word is jersey.
3: We'll go with Oilers.
1: Oilers. Nice. Good answer. Okay, and your final word is biscuits. Or biscuit.
3: Biscuit?
1: Yeah.
3: Cookie.
1: Cookie. Amazing. Alrighty. Jakers, come hither.
4: Whoa, that was so fast.
1: Yeah, he was on it. He ain't wasting nobody's time.
3: I gotta get back to work.
1: Yeah, that's fair. He's like, just give me my money and I'm gonna go back, okay?
2: He's got work to do.
1: Yeah, exactly. He's got
2: okay.
1: things to weld. Okay, Jakers?
2: Yeah.
1: First word, jersey.
2: Jersey. I have three words coming to my mind. Did he go the sports route or did he go the show route? Oh, boy.
1: The show. Oh. It's like, what? Sorry.

0: You said Oilers.
1: Damn, that was like the
0: dang it. That's okay.
2: All good.
0: Let's get Gary Bear $100, okay?
1: Okay.
3: Okay, let's get him a hun.
0: Multiply.
3: Ay, ay, ay.
0: Yeah. Going back to, are you smarter than a fifth grader?
1: I know. Do I go with the broad answer or the opposite? Oh, my goodness.

0: Math.
1: Yeah!
2: Yes! Finally!
1: Let's go!
0: Okay. You're on the board. No wall of shame for Gary.
1: I was worried about that one. All right. Nickel. What?
0: Would Gary say that? He might say that. Or would he say the thing with the beaver on it? Okay, that didn't make sense.
1: Beaver?
0: Never mind. I got crossed up in my own mind. Back?
1: No.
0: He didn't say nickelback. Did he say coin?
1: He said dime. Nickels and dimes. You know?
0: Yeah.
1: That's okay. Okay, that's okay, because we still have two words. Your next word is parrot.
0: Parrot.
1: Yeah.
0: Talk? A talking parrot? He said bird, didn't he?
1: He said bird.
0: Oh my god. What the heck is going on here today? What are we doing?
1: Atlantis. Well, let's still one word.
0: $50.
1: Okay. It's the final word. Biscuit.
0: Gravy.
3: That's a better answer.
1: What? It's a cookie. Biscuit.
0: Okay. He could have said hockey puck, too.
1: Team
0: or puck.
1: Biscuits.
3: I didn't know what to say on that one.
0: Well, Gary, sorry I couldn't get you more, man. But you did get $25, so that takes you off the wall of shame.
3: Oh, good. I'm excited to be in and get through to you guys.
1: Yeah, it was nice to play with you.
3: It's awesome.
0: Gary, just hang on the line for me, okay?
3: Sounds good.
0: We'll do it all again tomorrow on your Friday. Try to get $1,000. Maybe somebody will pick Kenzie instead of me.
4: Hi, my name is Stereo Mike.
5: 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Well, you can all...

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1: Time to find out what's on Kenzie's radar.
2: Two Edmonton twins just checked a huge item off of their bucket list.
3: Oh.
2: Yeah, 19-year-old, which crazy, they're only 19. Ethan and Aiden Valdres, they performed with rapper Young Lean at the MTV VMAs.
4: Cool.
2: Isn't that cool?
4: Young Lean.
2: Yeah.
4: Gotta love him.
2: Got that lean on. Their performance has already racked up more than 8 million views, and the twins are now bringing that Hollywood experience back to their young dancers here in Edmonton. So that's probably really exciting for them and all their little dancers.
4: We gotta get them on the show.
2: Yeah, they're basically famous. That's so fun, though.
4: That's so cool.
2: Yeah, and then the Canadian Finals Rodeo is officially underway in Edmonton. Canada's top rodeo athletes are at Rogers Place through Saturday, competing for national titles and a share of $1.65 million prize pool.
4: Dang.
2: That's crazy. Just ride a horse and walk away with some money.
4: Yeah, I saw them putting dirt in Rogers the other day. There was a clip of that during the Oilers game showing them filling up Rogers Place with all the dirt.
2: I want to know how much dirt they have to put in there. And what do they do with it after? Where do they put all the dirt? Because they have to make it thick because they're like bucking on horses. So they need to be thick, right? Would be my guess. I wonder how thick it is from like the base.
4: Yeah, can we get the dirt guy on the show, please?
2: Yeah, where's the dirt guy? I need to know. I have so many questions.
4: Yeah.
2: And there's also a free Canadian Country Expo as well at the Expo Center if, you don't want to actually go to the rodeo. But the rodeo is a fun time, so go check it out if you have the time.
4: You know what they say? Yeehaw!
2: Oh, I thought you were going to say, it ain't my first rodeo.
4: No. That's a good one, though, too.
2: Thanks. I'm Kenzie. That's what's on my rodeo radar.
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1: Powered by Ozoon. Ozoon. Well played.
4: Yeah, that was well played there, Kenzie Ray.
2: Thank you.
4: I got one question this morning. And one other thing to say. The Yankees lose. Yeah, Tampa Bay, they beat New York Yankees 4-3, sweeping them Yanks right out of the playoffs, and I'm here for it.
2: They yanked the rug right from out under them.
4: Oh, did they ever. Somebody turn off the lights in the Bronx. Meanwhile, the Edmonton Oilers are doing the exact opposite of the New York Yankees. They are rolling. Edmonton scored 5 times in the second period. They beat Anaheim 5-2. The Bush Bomb. Yeah, he had 2 goals and an assist and now has 6 goals in 4 games. He's just on fire. McDizzle Daddy, he had a goal and 2 assists. Draisaitl, 4 helpers, and the Oilers have won 3 straight, baby. By the way, the Edmonton Elks, yeah, let's talk CFL football. They are in Hamilton tomorrow against the Ticats, 5 p.m. kickoff. I'm Jake. And that's your Play Sports.
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0: time to get your shout outs in.
1: Yeah, I think a lot of people have the day off tomorrow as well.
2: Smart, taking that Friday off. Or do people just get it off sometimes?
1: I think it's a PD day for lots of teachers. That might be just Parkland County, though, and not the Edmonton Public Schools. Feel free to text us if that's the case with your child as far as school goes. But got a shout out here. Shout out to my friend, a new artist named Cold Winter. Interesting. Is that a rock group or single act, or is that like a rap? A rapper?
2: Maybe he rides a unicycle.
1: Why would he ride a unicycle?
2: I don't know. It'd be fun.
1: Yeah, I guess it would. Yeah, if you got shout out, 780-784-7107. We'd love to get the word out for you. Kedzie Ray, without further, tell us today's riddle.
2: All right. I made this one all on my own.
1: Oh, my.
2: Yeah, no big deal. So if it sucks, then I did not make it on my own.
1: Time to see what lurks in the mind of a Kedzie Ray.
2: Alrighty. I don't knock when I show up. I can't be trusted. Mm-hmm. It's hard to get rid of me. Huh?
1: Wow. One more time.
2: I don't knock when I show up.

0: If you missed today's riddle, Kenzie's going to read it again for you. Lots of answers coming in at 780-784-7107. You can also get your shout-outs in. Kenzie, what is that riddle for them who missed it?
1: Alrighty. I don't knock when I show up. I can't be trusted. And it's hard to get rid of me.
0: Well, good morning. Who's this?
2: It's Camila.
0: What's up, Camila? How are you today?
2: I am well.
0: Right on. Do you have a guess for us?
2: I do. Is it bed bugs?
1: Oh, no, but that's a good answer.
3: Wow, yeah, that is good.
1: Mm.
2: I thought it would be a good guess, because they never knock, and apparently they're really hard to get rid of. All right, thank you so much.
0: Wait, you also get entered for the draw for our Jerry D tickets for his show on March 5th at the Jubilee Auditorium, okay?
2: Okay, fantastic. Thank you so much.
0: Yeah, send us your guesses. We'll put you in the draw as well. We got an answer here from, it doesn't have a name, but it says, is it a cold or flu? No. Nice guess, though. Amber wants to give a shout out to Anastasia. What is up? Anastasia says, lice. But Amber is absolutely stumped.
1: Penelope says rats.
0: Yeah. Oh, we have to give a shout out to Penelope as well, who's hanging out with Anastasia. They're probably on their way to school.
1: Yeah. And Jordan wants to give a shout out to me, Riker, and Andy. Oh, what?
0: You?
1: And, I'm confused.
0: Oh, maybe themselves.
1: Well, his name is Jordan, but then he says shout out to me, Riker.
0: Okay.
1: And Andy. Mm. Let's go, those paper boys. One more day to go. Go, Jets, go. I hope I resembled that.
0: Look, I see a correct answer.
1: Where?
0: Lori got it.
1: Dustin kind of got it, too.
0: Okay.
1: He had

0: sort of two answers, but one of them was right. There's a lot of creative answers, though.
1: Mm-hmm.
0: Someone said crows, shadow. That's fun. What else do we have? Someone said mother-in-law. That's funny. Siblings. Tone said a habit. I like that. Joe also said bedbugs, like Camila.
1: Yeah, give it to us one more time.
0: All right. I don't knock when I show up. I can't be trusted. And it's hard to get rid of me.
1: 780-784-7107. Your guesses and the answer coming up after Tyler Shaw with you on Play.

0: Jake Ryan, Kenzie Ray at 8:15. Thank you so much for joining us. One more day until the weekend. We're right in the smack dab middle of our riddle today. Let's get to some more shout outs. We got a shout out to Hudson and Emerson on their way to school. We got a shout out to Brooklyn, who is embarrassed at her dad's response in regards to today's riddle.
1: Was it the correct response? Is that why?
0: Yes. Shout out to Luca. Shout out to Monica as well. She said the answer is it Kenzie Ray.
1: Ah, good one.
0: And a shout out to Alexi. So, Kenzie, what is the answer to your riddle? Go ahead.
1: Sorry, I don't know if you read this one earlier and I just tuned you out maybe, but did you get Catherine's?
0: No, I didn't get Catherine.
1: Hers is funny. She said, can I have a shout out to my stinky brother Vincent?
0: Which segues into the response.
1: So the answer to I don't knock when I show up, I can't be trusted, and it's hard to get rid of me. It's a fart.
0: Oh! Man, and you made that one up.
1: I did. I wanted the punchline to be fart. So I could say fart.
0: I mean, why not, right?
1: Yeah.
0: Very cool. By the way, everybody that texted in our draw for those Jerry D tickets for that big show coming up on March 5th at the Jubilee Auditorium. So stick around. And if you can't stick around, we will give you a call to let you know that you have won, okay? Have yourselves a great day if you're off to school and work.
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23: Watch out for a 3-vehicle collision eastbound Yellowhead just before the West Henday. We also have a stalled vehicle in the construction zone westbound Yellowhead after 62nd Street in the right lane. Stay to the center or to the left. It's busy on southbound Grote Road near 111th Avenue, and we're also seeing volume off the Queen Elizabeth Park Road headed onto the Walterdale Bridge. Jumpstart helps kids across Canada access sport and play so more kids can get into the game. Learn more at jumpstart.canadiantire.ca. With Play 107 traffic, I'm Amber Belzer.
1: In Play 107 weather, going to be a damp weekend. Tomorrow we're going to hit a high of 9. Saturday going to cool down a little bit to 2. And we might get some light snow, unfortunately.
24: What?
1: Yeah, but today we're going to get up to 13 this afternoon. And then just rain. No snow today. Just some rain. So it's okay. And we are still sitting at 8 degrees right now here in E-Tizzletown. I'm Kenzie Ray with your Play 107 weather.
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0: Paul on a Thursday. Jake Ryan, Kenzie Ray, Play Morning Show. Time to give away those Jerry D tickets. If you texted in during today's riddle, then you are in the draw. Kenzie Ray has the wheel and all of the names. There are a lot of names on that wheel, which we like to see. Mm-hmm. Kenzie Ray, you ready to spin?
1: Sure am.
0: All right, give her.
1: And we got Stoner Joe.
0: That'll be a fun show for Joe.
1: Yeah. Joe, you're going to go to the show.
0: Nicely done. Congrats, buddy. Yeah, that show's at the Jubilee Auditorium. That is going to be on March 5th of 2027, obviously. But we will take your information and give you a shout. Okay, buddy? Here's Rhea May, Bend. And just so you know, we will have another pair of Jerry D tickets tomorrow, just after 8, with the riddle as well, of course.

0: Shake It Off, Taylor Swift. It's Play 107, number one for throwbacks. Kenzie Ray, Jake Ryan with you at 8:35. And coming up in about 5 minutes, here's the deal. This is what we're going to do. We're going to pick our two tracks for the throwback throwdown. And guess what is going to happen for you? When you vote on the song you want to hear the most, you will be entered for our Simple Plan tickets.
1: Whoa!
0: Yeah, that's going to be a big show. Who else is coming with Simple Plan again?
1: Oh, Yellow Card and Bowling for Soup.
0: You got that right.
1: Mm-hmm.
0: 1985.
1: Yeah.
0: Yeah, so stick around. Those tracks coming up very shortly for you. Here's Cameron Whitcomb, his latest on Play. I'll show you.

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9: Watch out for a collision eastbound Yellowhead just before the Anthony Henday. Volume is backing up past Winterburn Road. We also have a stall westbound Yellowhead in the construction zone just after 62nd Street in the right lane. Slow volume eastbound 100th Avenue near 178th Street, and you're slow going eastbound 111th Avenue at 184th Street. 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Conditions in the app. With Play 107 traffic, I'm Amber Belzer.
10: In Play 107 weather, she's going to be a damp weekend here. Tomorrow's going to hit a high of 9. Saturday, cooling down to 2. Sadly, we may get some light snow. But today, we're going to get up to 13, and that rain is going to be sticking around for most of the day. We're still hanging out at 8 degrees right now in the capital city. I'm Kenzie Ray with your Play 107 weather.

Today, I am picking a former Oilers goal song. Yeah, when they scored back in the day, they used to play this one. I'm talking about Tarzan Boy, Baltimora.

0: Well, since we're giving away Simple Plan tickets, I'm going to go with I'm Just a Kid.
1: There you go. Pick the track you want to hear the most. And yes, you will be entered in for those Simple Plan tickets for their big show coming up January 29th at Rogers Place. The track with the most votes spins next. Hang on.

0: Yeah, thank you so much for voting, and you are in the draw if you voted for those Simple Plan tickets. Kenzie Ray has been tallying up those votes.
1: Mm-hmm. Math.
0: Tell us.
1: Okay. Let me just put my headphones on.
2: Tell us who the winner is.
0: Is it Tarzan Boy from Baltimore? Oh, whoa, whoa, whoa.
1: You'd like that, wouldn't you?
0: Or is it...
2: I'm just a kid.
1: It's pretty accurate.
0: Not bad.
1: Yeah. Well, I think I played my cards right because all the Simple Plan fans are listening right now, so they want to hear some Simple Plan.
0: And they want to win tickets.
1: Yeah, which I am in the midst of putting all of your lovely names into the spin wheel because I was just responding to all the riddles. But now I am moving on to this, and we're going to refresh this wheel into new people for the Throwback Throwdown, and we will have a winner.
0: Right after I'm Just a Kid.
1: Yeah.
0: Because you won.
1: Yeah, I did.
0: Boo on everybody for not voting for Baltimore, a Tarzan boy.
1: But yay to everyone who voted for me.
0: Okay.

0: I admit that was pretty fun to listen to. Simple Plan, I'm Just a Kid, bringing back a lot of nostalgia for me personally, and I know a lot of people out there. So good win, Kenzie Ray.
1: Thank you.
0: Speaking of winning,
1: someone's going to win some tickets to Simple Plan. Are we ready?
0: I think so.
1: All right, let's do it.
0: You got a lot of names on there.
1: I know. A lot of people texted in. It's everybody wants some tickets to Simple Plan.
0: Spin away. Spin that wheel.
1: All right.
0: As I strain my neck looking over at your computer screen at the...
1: No spin. Way! Look who won!
0: Oh my goodness.
1: Oh my gosh, that's so fun! The winner is Tone Tone.
0: And his birthday was yesterday.
1: Yeah, he's got that birthday luck.
0: It's crazy. Congratulations, Tone Tone. You are the lucky winner of Simple Plan tickets for that show. January 29th, Rogers Place. Should be great with Bowling for Soup. And, of course, Yellow Card. There's a place off Ocean Avenue.
1: Yep.
0: Now you do the Bowling for Soup one.
1: There's 104 days of summer vacation, and if school comes along just to end it. Because they sing that song, just in case you didn't know.
0: See, the only one I know is 1985.
1: Well, you should broaden your horizons.
0: I really should.
1: Yeah.
0: Okay, somebody send me a CD from Bowling for Soup, please.
1: Yes, ASAP.
0: Just kidding. Congratulations, Tone Tone. We'll have another pair of those tomorrow for you as well if you missed out, okay? So good luck.
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0: Number one for throwbacks.
1: Play.
6: Play.

0: push me, and then just touch me, till I can get my satisfaction.
1: Push me, and then just touch me, till I can get my satisfaction. Satisfaction. Satisfaction. Satisfaction. Satisfaction.
0: Push me, and then just touch me, till I can get my satisfaction.

0: You never know about the snow.
1: You know what else you never know about?
0: What?
1: Junior high school students.
0: Oh, why do they intimidate me so much?
1: Imagine what it's going to be like to speak with grade 7 to 9.
0: I know, I feel like it's going to be very humbling.
1: Yeah, I've done this for years with the elementary kids, and they're great. You know, you just read them a fun book, and they're just like, yeah, and they do all the actions and stuff.
0: Yeah, ham it up, you know?
1: What book are we supposed to read to a 14-year-old?
0: If I was going to pick a book, it would have been Dr. Seuss or something. And now, knowing that it's grade 7 to 9, I'm glad that I didn't choose the book, because that would have been awkward.
1: I'd be like, okay, everybody, gather around. Today we're reading The Very Hungry Caterpillar.
0: Right? Can you? They just roll their eyes at us.
1: Yeah, they'll be like, bro, I have a math test in 20 minutes. And yeah, I already know what's going to happen. We walk in. Hey, guys, we're Jake and Kenzie from Play 107. One kid in the back.
2: My mom listens to you.
0: But that would be nice, though.
1: Yeah, junior high kids, they're brutal. You can't win.
0: Yeah, I'm nervous.
1: If we try too hard to look cool, we're going to get roasted.
0: I know.
1: We bring a book that's too young, we're getting roasted. If we bring a book that's too serious, roasted. They're going to be like, why are these radio people giving us a TED Talk?
0: Right?
3: Hey, Jill. You know the old sugar daddy. They be tricking their tail on girls.

0: So Slater, I mentioned her yesterday and how she got her name from the Dazed and Confused character. Well, she has learned the hard way that vintage fashion can be too vintage, turns out. The pop star, she says that she wore an old French showgirl costume that she bought in Italy, and it gave her a nasty rash after wearing it in a music video.
1: Oh.
0: Yeah. She says that the costumes were sometimes made with hazardous materials, and she suspects that hers had lead paint.
1: Oh, no.
0: Yeah. So, ooh, yikes. Lesson learned, some vintage clothes are better for the closet than the body. I'm curious, did she wash it first before? I mean, I guess that doesn't really help if it's lead, but...
1: The dress was trying to slay her.
0: Ah, Slater got slayed.
2: 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The 2K playback. Number one for throwback.

2K Playback 942. Thank you for joining Kenzie and I. And tomorrow, just so you know, more Simple Plan tickets on the morning show, more Jerry D tickets, and of course, another shot to win $1,000 on the 1K Wordplay happening at 7:50. Here's Dangerous. Girl.

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2: This issue very well ruined a lot of people's weeks and even perhaps furthermore. I feel like it's a better side of the spectrum to have this issue than the other. Okay, hear me out. Canada-wide recall issued for pregnancy tests across the country that produced false positives.
3: Oh, that's sad.
2: It is sad. It is certainly sad. But I feel like maybe it would be better than a false negative. You know what I mean? I don't know. I guess it depends on what stage you're at in life and what you envision for yourself. But yeah, Health Canada has issued a Canada-wide recall for at-home pregnancy tests, on this. So there's a model list you can look at. But yeah, maybe if you do have any at home, just get rid of them. Go buy yourself some new one, they said.
3: Buy some different brands?
2: Yeah.
3: Is that what they usually do? Like you buy a couple of different brands just to know?
2: I mean, as a person who's only done this once in their life, Yes. I did buy a couple different brands.
3: Well, I mean, you gotta know.
2: Just to be sure. Just to be safe. But yeah, they said that this is an issue with I guess there's like hormones that are actually associated with the pregnancy that weren't on the stated sensitivity for this test. So that's how they know. So yeah, it could result in a positive result not necessarily being true. So yeah,
3: buy a multi-variety pack.
2: Yeah, they should issue one of those, certainly.
3: Yeah, team up or something.
2: Yeah, you know? They said that these were obviously even sold through major retailers like Walmart and Amazon. So just dust them if you had any that were bought through those guys.
0: The only thing getting you through that spreadsheet.
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1: Time of the season, Ty, and I think we've actually done fairly well at holding out on this because there's been some times where it's like, boom, October, snow. September, long weekend, snow. But now we are seeing the first official frost advisory from Environment Canada. It's going, I guess, like coast to coast. They're stressing about this. Lots of places, I think, have already experienced frost, but now Canada's taking it seriously because Toronto's getting hit with a frost advisory. So they're like, better let everybody know. Don't know if Toronto's going to be able to deal with
2: it. Everywhere's getting cold.
1: Yeah, it's kind of sad. I'm okay with it, though.
2: I'm excited.
1: Ready.
2: Bring it on. I mean, I haven't even turned my heat on, though.
1: Really? You live in a condo, though, so I feel like you can get away with that. You know, they got heat in the hallways. It seeps into your place.
2: Well, I think, like, just some of my neighbors find it really cold, and they're like, we gotta crank that heat, and then the walls are just warm everywhere.
1: Wow, that's the hack that... Don't tell too many people about that. You're seeping off of their energy.
2: Well, it's their choice. The lady, like, I bought this condo off of, she was fairly up there in age, and every time we would go and, like, view the condo... She would have the heat set to 28 degrees.
1: Who's affording that in this
2: and
1: economy?
2: And have the fireplace going.
1: Damn.
2: And I was like, how cold are you?
1: Don't you wish you had money like that? Just money to,
2: like,
1: throw away on heat.
2: What is happening here? It's just like, it was like she was trying to do a sauna. She was like, let's just turn this whole place into a sauna. It's fine.
1: Clearly, so. This lady didn't grow up in a time where her parents told her, just put a sweater on. Yeah. That was the theme in my home. Put a sweater on. Blank. Don't touch the thermostat.
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1: This is for the book talk girlies out there. Ty, you can listen if you feel
2: okay,
1: so
2: I'll
1: inclined. But anybody who purchased the book Threshing Day, I'm talking to the Fourth Wing fandom, Rebecca Yarros fandom. How disappointed were you when you got the book that you paid $39.99 for Canadian and it was probably
2: missing a quarter
1: of the size of the other books? I understand that this is a novella. I knew that. This was, Ty, I know you don't read, so I'll explain to you.
2: I can read.
1: I know you can. You choose not to.
2: I don't choose not to.
1: A novella is a collection of short stories that doesn't necessarily aid to, like, the storyline per se timeline of a series, but it's kind of like added feature content for the reader. It usually has like other POVs from other characters. It adds context to the world building. Okay. So I was excited for that, but I'm telling you, these authors charging full price, or the publicist, or the publication company, thank you, charging full price for these books, knowing that it's like a quarter of the other books out there. I'm like, how can you do that? That's insane. It's robbery. I'm not saying I was disappointed. I just started reading it. It's still beautiful. There's beautiful artwork in it, which has never been in other books before, but I'm like, damn.
2: And it's a picture book on top of it?
1: They have...
2: You don't even get maximized words?
1: That's what I mean. They have like licensed artwork in there from fans that they've put in. It's pretty interesting, but I'm like, oh man, I don't know. I feel like reading specifically for this genre has become so popular lately that I just think that these authors are cashing out, you know?
2: When you told me you got ripped off on your book purchase, I thought you meant like a couple pages were missing.
1: Yeah, that's it. Yeah, they took it out just to, I don't know, be upset about the success of the book. Yeah, printing error.
2: You're just upset with what you bought.
1: It's so crazy that it is that you're so separated from this community. You're like, oh, what do you mean you felt like you got ripped off?
2: You saw the page count when you bought it.
1: No, I didn't know before I bought it. My friend bought it for me and I said, wow, that was it?
2: Next time you think about getting... Well, you didn't even pay for it? Wait a second.
1: I paid her for it. Oh, she went and she got it for me. Sure, she did the shopping.
2: You're like, I owed her this.
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1: I know you're a Grand Theft Auto 6 girly.
2: Yeah, I've been waiting.
1: You have been waiting. This is not a bit.
2: No, it's not. It's not a bit.
1: Yeah, you've been waiting for this. And it just came out today. It just so happens, Mariah.
2: It did not come. The game came out today?
1: No, this news. This news came out. Yeah, you would know.
2: I was like, we're late to the party on that.
1: You'll be able to see the player character fully nude throughout the game.
2: Wow, doing
1: fully
2: it for the
1: nude.
2: Girly pops. Actually, isn't the character a female? The main
1: There's
2: character
1: a female as well.
2: Okay, yeah. So both. I hope it's equal on that footing.
1: They've only confirmed that Jason will be fully nude so
2: it's
1: far.
2: Good. It's for the girly pops.
1: Yeah. So I don't know. All of a sudden, pre-orders probably going up.
2: Wow, I like this. So? You know what? Look at how modern Grand Theft Auto is becoming. Finally, they're not ogling women in the game. They are giving a fair shake and presenting nude males as well.
1: Emphasis on the word shake.

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1: A Halloween candy is under fire for false advertising.
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1: No, it's not. 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
2: It just knows its
1: place. It knows its place. I'll tell you what this candy is coming up. 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
1: Do you like your little Halloween candies?
2: Oh, yeah. My teeth hate them, but I love them.
1: And you love a Reese's Pieces peanut butter cup, don't you?
2: I do.
1: Okay.
2: It's getting odd the way you're saying it.
1: I'm just saying this is the truth. These are true facts of life.
2: Yes.
1: So they have a one out for Halloween with a little jack-o'-lantern shape on it.
2: Okay.
1: And they had to put on the package now, carving not on actual product.
2: What?
1: Because it's just like a solid pumpkin shape.
2: Oh, it's not like an embossed jack-o'-lantern.
1: Yeah, they don't actually have it. And then I say, you know what I say to that? Well, then don't put it on the package.
2: I agree. Seems like false marketing.
1: Don't put it on the package.
2: And I do think we live in a time where you could stencil out a little chocolate
1: the
2: melting.
1: The tools are there.
2: Yeah, come on. If you got the cutout, you can do it.
1: Come on, Reese's.
2: Yeah, that's a bit unfortunate.
1: Unreal.
2: False hope. False hope.
1: You might as well just say they're Reese's Halloween onions, because that's the shape it's in. That's what it looks like. I saw the chocolate itself. I'm it looks like an onion shape.
2: You know what? It all tastes the same at the end of the day, doesn't it?
1: Yeah, but less scary.
2: Yeah.
3: Who says you can't have fun while you work?
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0: 7 Mornings with Jake Ryan and Kenzie Ray.
1: Junior high school students.
2: Oh, why do they intimidate me so much?
1: Imagine what it's going to be like to speak with grade 7 to 9.
2: I know, I feel like it's going to be very humbling.
1: Yeah, I've done this for years with the elementary kids, and they're great. You know, you just read them a fun book, and they're just like, yeah, and they do all the actions and stuff.
2: Yeah, ham it up, you know.
1: What book are we supposed to read to a 14-year-old?
2: If I was going to pick a book, it would have been Dr. Seuss or something, and now knowing that it's grade 7 to 9, I'm glad that I didn't choose the book, because that would have been awkward.
1: I'd be like, okay, everybody, gather around. Today we're reading The Very Hungry Caterpillar.
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1: All right, scientists have a new rule if you're scared of a bug.
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1: These scientists aren't you. 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
1: Scientists want you to stop being scared of bugs.
2: Oh boy, I just can't agree with that. Oh, sorry.
1: Well, science, it's science, Mariah.
2: Yeah.
1: They say you need to stop being scared of them. Do not swat them. Do not hurt them.
2: Oh, okay.
1: Don't even scream at them, they said.
2: It's probably distressing. It's probably hard being a creature that people are just like, you know, recoil from. They don't deserve that.
1: You're the one who does it.
2: I know, but I pick and choose.
1: No, you don't.
2: You know, the water bug we were talking about yesterday. Sayonara.
1: I've literally seen you almost burn this place down because of a moth.
2: Well, whatever. You know what? I read a short story about a moth being a misunderstood creature, and it made me cry, and then therefore changed my perspective on it.
1: What? When was this? Because you screamed like 5 years ago at this moth.
2: Yeah, this was this year when I was on Mat League. Oh, okay, I was like, maybe I should be kinder.
1: You grew that much.
2: Yeah, honestly.
1: Okay.
2: Now I agree with the science.
1: That's good to know. I'm just reading it now. It's like this study funded by Big Bug and Mariah. All of a sudden, you swap teams.
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0: Ty with Mariah and Ty.
1: Okay, Starbucks is under fire again, and this time it's because they're literally lying about some of their products. If you're trying to...
2: They're like, there's a design on the cup, we swear. Do you remember that when they were mad about the design on the cup?
1: Yeah, well, it's not that. This is what is happening. If you are into their new protein-based sugar-free drinks, the ads are not actually what they seem. You may want to look into this, and we're going to share the info with you coming up.
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0: metabolism of like a 7 year old.
1: Oh, he's yeah, I guess. I don't know. I still think it's bad. Everybody falls suit for like the sugar free marketing on a lot of different products. It's not just Starbucks, but specifically Starbucks is under fire for this one with their protein drinks. They say now in a new lawsuit that
0: it's too thick, a choking hazard.
1: That's it. Along with the sugar, you may choke on it. It's not liquid.
0: Protein's
1: no.
0: Clumpy.
1: Sugar-free Starbucks protein drinks have as much actual sugars in them as a candy bar. This U.S. lawsuit is claiming that they are not as sugar-free as they think, and you should not fall for the sugar-free labeling on lots of other products, I guess. They say that many beverages that have protein in them or protein powder and are labeled as sugar-free actually contain between 13 and 21 grams of sugar-pre stuff in it. I don't know.
0: Those
1: sugar.
0: Liars.
1: Sorry, sugar per venti size serving. That's crazy. Where's the laws that say that that's not allowed to happen? I don't understand how they get around that.
0: I feel like anyone who goes to Starbucks, though, like, come on. You know what you're in for.
1: Okay? Oh, yeah. It's a treat.
0: I go to Starbucks and I know what's about to happen to my body. Okay. It's not going to be good.
1: My thighs be jiggling for
0: That's
1: a
0: right.
1: while. That's
0: yeah.
1: all right. There's nothing wrong with that. You got to know what you're in for. Like, it is what it is. You
0: I
1: know?
0: Have one pumpkin scone and I see it for a month. That's what happens. Okay. I'm not kidding myself about it. I'm like, oh, I got the black coffee, so it's okay.
1: You're like lemon loaf on my legs.
0: Yeah,
1: that's
0: my legs become the loaf. That's what it is.

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1: Oh, big Starbucks under fire again, Ty. And I feel like this is not going to stop anybody from actually going ahead and enjoying this drink, because I know my husband loves this stuff.
2: 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He's like the

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1: There's always a new term out there online. I'm just exhausted. I'm exhausted from them, Ty. I feel like this is silly. We don't need to reinvent terminology with these maxing terms, you know? There's like looks maxing and all those things. And now the
2: fart
1: new one.
2: Maxing.
1: That's right. That's yours. You coined that. You uploaded that to Urban Dictionary. The kids even know what Urban Dictionary is anymore. The new one is friction maxing, though. And the way that I saw this explained to me, I was like, so doing ordinary tasks, not online? They're trying to break convenience culture. That's what these content creators are doing by coining this term friction maxing.
2: So like doing your laundry?
1: No, it's specifically with like shopping habits. So they say friction refers to the effort it takes to go and do something. Get this, like going to the store, trying stuff on, making a decision, getting out your card, inputting the code, because that's crazy. How dare you have to input your credit card code? You could just do it on Google Pay online. It's already saved in your Amazon Prime account. But they're saying these are all things that give you the opportunity to have a momentary pause to think, do I need to buy this? This is how people used to live up until 10 years ago.
2: It sounds like touching grass.
1: It's like smelling the outside for the first time. Like, God forbid, you have a really nice, pleasant experience shopping. Oh, no.
2: Well, no one likes shopping, Mariah. Okay. Nobody likes it.
1: That's right. It's
2: sometimes
1: awful.
2: You got a friction max, okay?
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1: Junior high school students.
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2: I know, I feel like it's going to be very humbling.
1: Yeah, I've done this for years with the elementary kids, and they're great. You know, you just read them a fun book, and they're just like, yeah, and they do all the actions and stuff.
2: Yeah, ham it up, you know?
1: What book are we supposed to read to a 14-year-old?
2: If I was going to pick a book, it would have been Dr. Seuss or something, and now knowing that it's grade 7 to 9, I'm glad that I didn't choose the book because that would have been awkward.
1: I'd be like, okay, everybody, gather around. 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
1: Godzilla just got an R rating for the first time ever.
2: 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I thought they were all R rating. They're very intense.
1: They're like PG, Mariah. 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
1: Do you watch a lot of foreign films like myself?
2: Does anime count?
1: No, it doesn't.
2: Oh,
1: sorry.
2: Okay.
1: Yeah, I guess you don't. Anyways.
2: Thank Godzilla, you.
1: Godzilla Minus Zero is the first ever R-rated Godzilla movie. Ever.
2: Interesting. Okay.
1: And it got me thinking, what could it possibly do to get an R rating? So I was going to run down some of the things that get you an R rating, and you tell me which one you think it is. Substance abuse, depictions of illegal drug use, severe alcohol abuse, or regular substance abuse. Do you think Godzilla's on the booze?
2: No, I don't think so. Smoking the grass, as you like to say, time?
1: Yeah. Sexual content, explicit sexual scenes, prolonged nudity, or intense sexual themes. You think Godzilla's getting it on in Minus Zero?
2: I feel like yes. I feel like they're making him sexier. That was honestly the angle I was going to take. I was like, he's getting some one-on-one action with somebody.
1: All right, strong language. Frequent or harsh profanity, using certain curse words like multiple F-bombs more than a couple times.
2: He doesn't speak.
1: He might start swearing in this. I don't know.
2: I'd say love is most likely.

0: the proper route.
1: All right, and then intense or graphic violence.
2: Oh, wow. Okay, well, it can't be that.
1: Yeah, no, it's probably the sexual content.
2: That's what I was saying.
1: You're probably right. Yeah, Godzilla's getting it on.
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1: Google Maps has been gassing me up lately. Does Google Maps ever gas you up?
2: I don't really know in what way you're referring.
1: They say like my reviews are the best.
2: Oh, how many reviews are you leaving?
1: Listen, I got to let the people know what's good and what's not. I'm a tastemaker.
2: Listen.
1: That's what you always say about me.
2: You're not Caitlin Millions, okay?
1: Listen. You think God has started. Anyways, I got an email from them that said, your photos are helping in a big way. Congrats. Your photos just reached a new milestone. Collectively, they have now been viewed over 3,000 times.
2: Oh, that's nothing. I've gotten those before.
1: Oh, my God. No, you have not.
2: I think I have. Yeah.
1: Yeah, sure you have.
2: Yeah.
1: And yeah. They say like, oh, your review got 7 upvotes. Look at that. seven likes.
2: Those are crazy numbers. Where are these places that you're reviewing? I'm just curious.
1: Local mom and pop stores, you know. I know you're like a Costco girly, but I'm out there hitting the locals up, you know, letting people know it's good.
2: Oh, look at this. I got one right here. Your review reached 1,000 views. Wow, look at that. Your review is helping in a big way.
1: Yeah, what were you? Like, Costco, it's good. I like it.
2: No, it was my friend's dental studio. She cleaned my teeth.
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1: The new scary movie everyone seems to be talking about, Hokum, with Adam Scott. We actually sat down and watched it together last night. I was so scared of the witch.
2: Yeah, and you were so scared of the movie in general, you stopped paying attention to it, and then you asked so many questions while I was trying to watch it, because you just weren't paying attention.
1: Well, I was on my phone, right? Because I was so scared. I was like, maybe if I get distracted by like texts between my friends, I won't be as terrified and have nightmares. But then I do want to apologize, because when the movie ended, I looked over at you and I said, so what happened?
2: Crazy. I don't think I'll ever watch a scary movie with you again, to be honest.
1: Was it a good movie though?
2: Yeah, it was decent.
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1: 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You know, you just read them a fun book, and they're just like, yeah, and they do all the actions and stuff.
2: Yeah, ham it up, you know?
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2: Now, I don't know if this is real because AI is alive and well. 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
1: Ooh, that would be a good pick.
2: That was the tease last year. It didn't end up being who was the performer. And maybe if she was, she could do a Dolly Parton cover since that's her godmother. It just makes sense.
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1: Tom Cruise's latest film, Digger, could go down as the biggest blockbuster flop of all time.
2: You gotta think he can't sleep at night. He's a perfectionist.
1: Yeah, and a bit of an egomaniac. He's also willing to do anything for his movies to be successful.
2: He does all of his own stunts.
1: Yeah, so this is probably hard news for him to digest.
2: But you made a valid point. Watching the trailer for Digger, it didn't really give us any reason to want to go.
1: Yeah, the movie might be great, but the trailer's gotta at least get you there.
0: Ryder and Lisa on Play.

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0: 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Ozoon, well played.
2: It's a busy Thursday night in the NHL with 10 games on the schedule. Five Canadian teams are in action. The Calgary Flames entertain the Colorado Avalanche. The Canadiens host the Nashville Predators in Montreal, while the Philadelphia Flyers visit the Senators in Ottawa. Elsewhere, the Vancouver Canucks kick off a six-game road swing in Carolina against the Hurricanes, and the Toronto Maple Leafs also take on Mitch Marner and his Golden Knights in Vegas. Meantime, week five of the NFL season gets underway tonight as Tampa Bay visits Dallas. The Buccaneers looking for their first win of the season in that one. And the White Sox will once again look to wrap up their AL Division Series against the Guardians. Cleveland staved off elimination with a 9-3 victory yesterday. Chicago leads the best of five, 2-1, and is trying to clinch a postseason series at home for the first time since the 1906 World Series.
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0: 7.
1: Me not working hard. 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

0: Afternoons with Ryder and Lisa.
1: A woman in Milwaukee is facing felony charges after posing as a substitute teacher at her former high school. She didn't have the proper education to be there.
2: That is really scary information that someone was able to just walk in and be in the classroom. What did she do? Like, what is the point of this?
1: Apparently, she hates kids and just wanted to be mean to some kids. So that's why she was a substitute teacher. Anyway, she's probably going to jail.
2: Mm-hmm.
0: Ryder and Lisa.

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2: Got a collision on westbound 23rd Avenue at Gateway Boulevard. Might be blocking some lanes through the area. Just watch for emergency crews. White mud, seeing a little bit of volume westbound on the west edge of the city as you make your way out towards Winterburn Road. Going to take 5 to 10 minutes there. And a reminder of the construction southbound on 109th Street before the high-level bridge. You'll want to stay to the left. Winter is closing in fast. 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
1: 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He would have said, "That's my pecker."
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0: Edmonton traffic.
1: On White Mud and 50th Street, there's some daytime construction. It's mostly off to the eastbound right shoulder. Just proceed with caution. Over on the other side of the city, westbound White Mud looking a little slow out towards Winterburn Road. Looks like it could take an extra 5 minutes or so from just west of the West Henday overpass. And watch for a collision southbound 112th Street just before 82nd Avenue. 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
1: Adidas has come up with a really cool concept, recovery slides that actually get put in the freezer and then you can put them on to calm your feet when they're sore.
2: Yeah, if you had a long day of walking, let's say you went to Disneyland.
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1: On 50th Street, we've got a collision southbound at 90th Avenue. Looks like delays are just starting to stack up. 112th Street got a collision southbound before 82nd Avenue. That looks to be taking 5, maybe 10 extra minutes. And on Stony Plain Road on the west edge of the city, got a collision westbound by Winterburn Road. Westbound Stony Plain Road has delays starting near 178th Street. 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With Play 107 traffic, I'm Phil Jensen.
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1: Do all kids crack a pop or like a bubbly and then have a sip and just leave it on the counter to rot?
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1: I'm in, because I am sick of dumping 3-quarter bubblies down the sink.
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0: Ryder and Lisa on Play.

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1: On 50th Street, got a collision southbound at 90th Avenue. Looks like it could take an extra 10 minutes. 109th Street, got a collision southbound at Jasper Avenue. Once you're south of that, there is construction just before the exit to the high-level bridge. You'll want to stay to the left. And on Stony Plain Road, there's a collision westbound up by Winterburn Road. We are seeing delays from near 178th Street. Friday's Lotto Max jackpot offers more chances to win. 80 chances at $100,000 plus an $80 million jackpot and 14 Max Millions. 18 plus. 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
1: You had an awkward situation while picking up some meds yesterday.
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1: Preparation H?
2: No.
1: Or, okay.
2: That's actually something you can get just from the aisle. 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

0: where we recommend something. I feel like most people have just assumed fall is come and gone and we are staring down the barrel of winter. And I know some of that is true, but when it's decent outside this time of year, you should really try to enjoy it because it is coming.
1: Live in the moment. If it looks sunny outside, stand outside for a couple of minutes because before you know it, I do hate to say it, the air is going to hurt our face.
0: Yeah, we live in a place where it can be dangerous to stand outside for a few minutes certain times of year.
1: Take it in while you still can.
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1: On White Mud, there's a collision eastbound by the 53rd Avenue overpass. You're going to want to stay to the right. We are seeing some pretty heavy stop-and-go delays from 159th Street. Stony Plain Road got a collision westbound at Winterburn Road. That is very slow from near 178th Street. And watch for a collision northbound 127th Street at 120th Avenue. With a Subaru,

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1: Halloween is around the corner. 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
1: On White Mud, watch for a collision eastbound before the 53rd Avenue overpass. You're going to want to stay to the right. Expect delays starting near 170th Street. The West Henday got a collision northbound after Stony Plain Road, seeing some building delays there. And on Stony Plain Road, there's a collision westbound by Winterburn Road that has delays from 178th Street. Winter is closing in fast. 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
1: It's National Mall Walking Day today, which can actually be a good form of exercise and a real health benefit. 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
2: Yeah, or the soft pretzels. 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
1: National Mall Walking Day.
2: Okay, so get out there, go get your steps in, go do some window shopping. 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